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1: This week we're switching up the pace and heading back to Input in Barcelona for a guest mix from Pablo Sey. He's released a few tracks on True Soul in the past and is just about to drop a new one called Ripic. I absolutely love his production and DJ sets. They've always got this deep, groovy energy to them. So for the first time with us here on Drunkhold Radio, let's go.

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I want it.

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0: 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Children of the 90s, the best music from 90s and 2000. 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

Yo, what's happening, guys? It's your boy Joel Corey here, back with another brand new episode of the Zaya Radio. Hope you guys have been all good. Thank you so much for all the support of my latest single, Devotion, featuring the amazing Ra. Glad you guys are loving that one, and I can't wait to drop it in my sets all summer long. On this episode of Desire Radio, I got brand new music on the way from Bruno Furlan, Cam Stockton, SA, R Squared and Inglesias, Max Styler and Vintage Culture, Marco Ferrone, and so much more. But let's kick it off with a brand new heater from Chris Lorenzo. This is his brand new track, Hots For You. I actually heard Chris drop this in his set on the Groove Cruise in Miami at the start of the year. I actually tried to Shazam it because it sounded so sick. So I'm really glad to see it's got a release and it's out now. What a banger. This is Joel Corey in the mix on Desire Radio. Let's go.

Media, Dave Summer, Bart Skills, R Squared and Iglesias, and much more. But next up is a brand new one from Can Stockton. This one is called Fascination. I've seen this track being teased on socials over the last few months, so it's really good to see it's got an official release now. This is Joel Corey in the mix right here on Desire Radio.

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to play in the clubs this weekend. That's just about all I've got time for on this episode of Desire Radio. Hope you guys enjoyed the vibes. As always, connect with me on the socials at Joel Corry. Love hearing from you lot. And if you want to listen back to this episode or any other episode of Desire Radio,